The station with the nicest listeners, City Park Radio, 103.7 and 96.5 FM.

a little bit of, if you can call it, Tasmanian bluegrass. That's seagrass. It used to inhabit the Tamar Valley. And their track called Bella Breakdown, beginning our long lunch program for this Monday, 8 minutes past 12. Another group from Tasmania with grass in the name is Sparrowgrass, a new group headed up in the northwest coast. Alex Morse, Tessa Lee, and Sophie Leslie. Here they are with Running.

0: That's Ruby Archer, who's been making music now for half a decade or more. Started off with a bit of a jazzy feel to her music, a little bit of pop as well, but she's moved into this more atmospheric world of electropop and trip-hop. And also, too, you can get the feeling of a bit of a jazz in there, still influencing Ruby Archer with her latest release called Worship the Flora, which will be the title track to an album she's bringing out in October. New music here on City Park Radio. 26 minutes past 12. Don't forget our museum is open and through until 2 o'clock. Ubi and Jody are here, ready to show you through the radio museum and also bring you on a bit of a tour of a community radio station, our studios here at City Park. So if you're in town, or coming to town in the next couple of hours, don't forget our radio museum is open. It's open Monday to Friday, 10 a.m. to 2 p.m. So just wander in and we'll show you around. And if you want to become involved, here's what you do.
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do do do do do do do do do do do do do do do do do do do do do do do do do do do do do do do do do do do do do do do do do do do do do do do do do do do do do do do do do do do do do do do do do do do do do do do do do do do do do do do do do do do do do do do do do do do do do do do do do do do do do do do do do do do do do do do do do do do do do do do do do do do do do do do do do do do do do do do do do do do do do do do do do do do do do do do do do do do do do do do do do do do do do do do do do do do do do do do do do do do do do do do do do do do do do do do do do do do do do do do do do do do do do do do do do do do do do do do do do do do do do do do do do do do do do do do do do do do do do do do do do do do do do do do do do do do do do do do do do do do do do do do do do do do do do do do do do do do do do do do do do do do do do do do do do do do do do do do do do do do do do do do do do do do do do do do do do do do do do do do do do do do do do do do do do do do do do do do do do do do do do do do do do do do do do do do do do do do do do do do do do do do do do do do do do do do do do do do do do do

giving you Jesus on the line. That's Manhattan Transfer with Operator. The Launceston Walking Club is holding its elegant 80th annual dinner and awards nights on Saturday, 12th of September. 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Booking is required by the 23rd of August. 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See the events program section on the website for details for both events. 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

wrapping. It is 6:30, which means we've got 30 minutes left of drive time. Drive time always goes by so fast. I hope you guys are having a lovely Monday evening and a good start to your week. I feel like this week is going to be a really nice week. And I'm Apony. I'm just doing the last 30 minutes of drive time. This is City Park Radio, where we're playing some tunes to get your Monday evening feeling good, feeling fun, nothing too crazy. And I've got some Steelers Wheel coming up for you now. This is Stuck in the Middle with you. Another nice little knee tapper for you.

Abbiamo ascoltato Luca Barbarossa, portami a ballare. 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

0: Bit of Mungo Jerry there in the summertime, yeah, not far away from there. Well, we're going to have spring first, I suppose. Yeah. The second shift just rocked in. Yeah, that's always good, isn't it?
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